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1: We'll go to Utah for today's feel-good story of the day, where a young owl was found trapped, but a team refused to let that be the end of the story. Really great ending. 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
1: Let's go to Utah for today's feel-good story of the day, where last fall, a construction crew found a surprise when they showed up to work in the morning. An owl had somehow gotten into a concrete mixer and was stuck overnight, so the concrete had all dried on her face and her wings. They refused to let it end there. They got her to an animal sanctuary where doctors teamed up over the last year to clean off her wings and then get her rehabbed. This week, she flew away. She's back in the wild. End to an awesome long story.
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1: Yeah, how about the news that we're getting a new Taylor Swift song this week? It'll be in Toy Story. I knew it. I knew you. It's going to be out on Friday. 'Cause baby,

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1: You know it's summertime when America's Got Talent is back on TV. They had the recap of 20 years of episodes last night. Now it's on to the real thing for this.

Would you dance if I asked you to dance? 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Would you tremble

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1: 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Where have you never been? One of the national parks? 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
1: 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We got the chance now to win your tickets before they go on sale. 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

Good evening. Come on in and make yourself at home. How about a cup of iced tea? Or maybe some lemonade tonight. It's time for you to relax and unwind and put the cares of a Tuesday aside. 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

0: 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Tonight's Delilah's Dilemma is from Kathy. She says, I'm a 50-something single mom who is an RN. I work three jobs. I have two daughters. One who just became an attorney, and the younger one who needs an attorney. She just got arrested last weekend for disorderly conduct. My younger daughter had a baby when she was 17, but she did finish high school. She's now in her second year at a local college in town. She and my granddaughter, who is now two, live with me after many back and forth living arrangements with her dad. I am heartsick because I now have realized that my daughter has a problem with drinking, like her father, and has been drinking and driving with my grandbaby in the car. Since I found out, I've not let her use the car alone, and I've been driving my granddaughter to preschool and have been extremely watchful over her. I've provided a safe home for the two of them, but my daughter shows me no respect, comes in at all hours. And last night, she was parked with a boy out in the driveway in the middle of the night. She is frequently out of control to the point of physically threatening me. She's 19. I've tried to leave it in God's hands, but I am physically ill from all the stress this is causing me. Any advice will be welcome. Kathy, I am also a mother of adult children who have drug and alcohol problems, a couple of them. So I will share my advice, my insights with you coming up next. You're listening to Delilah.
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Tonight's Delilah's Dilemma is from Kathy. Kathy is a 50-something single mom working three jobs, has her adult daughter, 19-year-old daughter, and her 2-year-old granddaughter living with her, and has recently figured out that her daughter has a drinking problem, and she's at her wit's end of what to do. Kathy, no one can tell you what to do. No one could tell me what to do when I had two children that I had adopted out of the foster care system that were out of control with their drugs and alcohol. So I did something good for me, and I went to Al-Anon, and I listened, and I got every book I could possibly get about codependency, about enabling, about setting boundaries, and I read them cover to cover, some of them 2 or 3 times. There's a book called Boundaries by Dr. Cloud and Dr. Townsend that I read at least 3 times. And I started setting healthy boundaries. I started letting go and letting God. I started realizing what I needed to do. You need to do some things to protect your granddaughter, but you need to stop enabling your daughter until she is ready to quit drinking and to get help. She's only going to pull you and everybody else in her life down with her. So go get some books. If you can find an Al-Anon meeting, get your fanny there to at least 6 or 7. Listen, ask questions, cry your tears, reach out for help, and you will find the solutions.

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1: Hi, welcome to the Delilah Show. Who is this?
2: Hi, my name's Elizabeth. I was just wanting to give a shout out to my amazing husband.
1: What is your amazing husband's name and what makes him so amazing?
2: His name is Josh. So we have known each other for 7 years. We have only been married a year and a half. We have a 5-month-old daughter, and we didn't live together until February of last year, even though we were married.
1: And now you're together.
2: And now we're together, and he just pulls through. He comes in the door exhausted, and the first thing I do is hand him the baby so I can get dinner going, and not once has he complained about it. He smiles at her, and he'll talk to her, and he'll just sit there, and he'll just have a blast. She's such a daddy's girl, and I never, ever hear him complain about anything. He just walks in the door, and it's like all of his problems are just gone.
1: And what's your daughter's name?
2: Her name is Marion.
1: What song can I play for you young people?
2: You know what, Delilah? I listen to you all the time, and you play amazing music. You just pick what you feel is right.
1: I'm glad Josh is a good daddy, a good husband, a good man, and adores your baby girl.
2: Yeah, very much so.

0: going back.
1: Hi, who's this?
2: Carol.
1: Carol, what can I do for you?
2: Well, my husband and I are going to celebrate our 52nd anniversary.
1: Happy anniversary, happy anniversary, happy anniversary, happy anniversary. Good for you.
2: Thank you. Would you play our favorite song?
1: What is your favorite song?
2: Whitney Houston, I Will Always Love You.
1: Oh, that is a beautiful song.
2: That's our favorite.
1: And what's your hubby's name?
2: Paul.
1: So after 52 years, tell me what it is about Paul that you most cherish.
2: Well, he's my hero. He's always there for me. I went through a bout of a bad time, and he always stuck by me, and he's still doing it today. And I love him more now than I ever have.
1: Are you still in love with him?
2: Yes.
1: Because so many times you hear people say, well, I love my husband or I love my wife. I'm just not in love with them.
2: Well, we've grown together over the years, and I love him more now because of what I found out about him over the years, how wonderful he is. So I think I'm in love with him, and I love him.
1: Good for you. Call me back in another 10, 20, 30 years with the same report, okay?
2: Okay.
1: I'll play a good song for you.
2: Oh, great.
1: Bye-bye.
2: Thanks, Delilah.

0: You hear me talking about my gardens a lot on this show. I love to garden. I love to garden. I love to raise flowers and trees and fruit trees and vegetables, lots and lots of vegetables. And I love to garden because it's in my blood. My grandparents had a huge garden. Their parents had a huge garden. It's, I don't know if it's a genetic connection to the soil, but when I am barefoot in the dirt, in the garden, pulling weeds, planting corn, trimming rose bushes, whatever, my soul is so alive and I feel so connected to the earth and to God and to all things good and wonderful. But life is a lot like gardening. Relationships are a lot like gardening. You need to tend your relationships. If I don't tend my garden, if I don't pay attention to it, if I don't get the weeds out, they choke out the vegetables or the flowers. And then there's nothing good growing there. Relationships are the same way. You need to tend them. You need to nurture them. You need to nourish them. You need to focus on them in order for good and beautiful things to grow and blossom. Something to think about on this late night. Thank you for being here with me as I do my best to bring flowers of music to your heart. You're listening to Delilah.
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15: Hi, Jose. This is Delilah. What can I do for you?
16: Good evening, Delilah. How are you this evening?
15: I'm good. How are you?
16: A little under the weather, but, you know, it could be worse.
15: What can I do for you tonight?
16: Well, ma'am, I'm in the military. I'm going back to base, and my baby Blue Eyes is heading north on a business trip, and I do kind of miss her already. And I was wondering
15: Back up. You're in the military.
16: Yes, ma'am.
15: What branch?
16: United States Marines, ma'am.
15: Okay, so you're the few, you're the proud, you're the Marines.
16: Yes, ma'am.
15: You're the ones who do the most setups, the run up the hill, backwards, carrying 200 pounds on your back.
16: I don't know about 200 pounds, ma'am, but we do some rough work.
15: And you call your sweetheart your baby Blue Eyes.
16: Yes, ma'am.
15: I wish I could see you in uniform saying that, young man.
16: Well, thank you, ma'am.
15: God bless you and keep you safe.
16: God bless you, too, ma'am. You have a good evening.

I know you had a busy day, didn't you? So many things going on, so many things stealing your joy and your energy. Everybody pulling at you, everybody needing something, especially if you're a single parent, a single mom. Well, now it's time to take care of you. We're here to help you do just that. Come on in and make yourself at home.

0: Hi, welcome to the Delilah Show. What's your name?
1: Nancy.
0: And where are you from originally?
1: Haiti. Oh my God, it's been 3 years since I've been trying to reach you.
0: 3 years you've been trying to reach me. I'm glad you made it through tonight. What can I do for you?
1: Yeah, I would like to dedicate a song for my husband, Zachary. And I would like to tell him tonight that I love him very much. He's been a godsend. We've been through so many things. And many people got married from church around the same time. But we made it through 6 years. And it's not because I'm a wonderful wife. I'm the best wife. It's because God has blessed us with two little children, Esther and Tamar. And I would like to dedicate a song tonight for him to let him know how much I love him.
0: So you've been married 6 years. You've got two kids.
1: Yes.
0: And you say you are a wonderful wife, or you're trying to be?
1: No, it's not because I'm the perfect wife. I don't know why we are together. Just maybe.
0: Oh, you're saying you're not the perfect wife, but God has blessed you.
1: Yes. Oh my God, I'm so happy that I finally got you tonight.
0: I'll find a song to keep you close at heart, even though you're apart tonight.
1: Okay, keep the light up.
0: You're welcome. Bye bye.

0: Good evening. Welcome to the Delilah Show. Who's this?
1: This is Wayne.
0: Wayne, how are you tonight?
1: Just fine. Enjoying your show.
0: Thank you. What can I do for you?
1: Well, my story is a little bit different. I was seeing a girl for quite a while, about a year, and I do singing at night at karaoke, and that's how we met. She enjoyed my singing, and we got closer, and she had two children that are teenagers. She likes me for who I am, as do most of my friends that I have. But anyway, we were sitting one day, and a friend of mine that also karaoke had gone through a divorce, so I invited him over, and he started taking her out and everything, and she called me up one day and said, guess what? He took me to see about a marriage license because said we had some time to think about it, and I thought there wouldn't be any harm. And she said, before I knew it, it was about closing time. He asked if there was any time for ceremony, and before I got out of there, I was married. And she said, well, I wish it had been you.
0: That's how she dumped you, was by telling you she married your friend?
1: Yes.
0: I'm sorry, that's not funny, but that's just a really cruel way to dump somebody. Oh, by the way, I just married your friend.
1: Yeah, that kind of hurt, and I mean...
0: Yeah, that would kind of hurt. That would kind of hurt like having a tuba fore upside the head would hurt. And how does your friend feel about the fact that you guys have feelings for each other?
1: I'd say he's pretty jealous of the fact that she still cares for me.
0: Oh, my word. Wayne, let me find a song for you.
1: Okay. Thank you.
0: Bye.

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0: Hello, my friend. How are you doing tonight? How is your heart? Honestly, you know, you can even talk out loud if you want to back at me here on the radio. But I know that some people listening to my voice right now have been processing emotions and digging stuff up that they long buried, that they thought they put to rest months ago or years ago, or maybe even longer than that, maybe decades ago. You faced something, you took a deep breath, you moved forward, you thought you put it behind you, and now all of a sudden you're grieving. You're grieving the loss of your dad or the loss of a lover or the loss of a dream. And that was 10, 15, 20 years ago. Guess what? Until you give yourself permission to embrace that pain and truly grieve, talk about it or write about it or do artwork that expresses it, it's going to just be like an infection that's hidden down deep, but causing all sorts of problems. So let the tears flow if that's what you need to do. Write it out or talk it out so that you don't go out of your head. Something to think about on this June night. You're listening to The Lilah.
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13: I received this letter from Judy. She writes, I wanted to share with you a piece of my heart and my life. Today will be me and my husband Jimmy's 30th anniversary. To many people, it will be just a number. But to me, it's been 30 years of wonder, learning, accepting, changing, compromising. But above all, it's been a life of unconditional love and a stepping stone to a faith in God that is immeasurable. I married my Jimmy when I was only 15 and he was 18. Now, 30 years later, and after all we've been through, I would do it all over again. He's a woman's answer for that prayer for the perfect friend, lover, and husband. He's also a wonderful father to our five children, our one son, and our four daughters. Although all of our children are married and have children of their own now, he's still an amazing dad. As I watch him, Delilah, with our nine grandchildren, I couldn't imagine my life without him, and I could not be more blessed. I love him more every day and can honestly say, yes, I am happily married. Could you please play a special song for us tonight? My husband is a truck driver and won't be home with me on this special day, but he does listen to your show, and I want him to know that I'm thinking about him, how much I dearly love him, and how blessed I am to have him in my life. Thanks so much from Judy.

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0: Darlene, what can I do for you?
1: Well, I just got out of an abusive relationship with my husband for 10 years, and I met somebody else, and I kind of don't believe the person I'm with now that he really loves me. And he says he loves me, but it's kind of hard to believe because of the past. So I just wanted to know if you could play a song for me.
0: Do you love him? Are you in love, or are you just on the rebound?
1: No, I am in love with him.
0: Is he good to you? Is he kind? Is he honest? Is he faithful?
1: Yeah, he treats me like a queen. He respects me.
0: Okay, Darlene, let me ask you this. Imagine you walked into a grocery store.
1: Okay.
0: You walk up to the cash register and you have a bottle of Diet Dr. Pepper in your hand and a dollar bill that you want to pay for it.
1: Right.
0: And when you get to the cash register, the person there says, I'm sorry, you owe me $35. And you say, I don't owe you $35. All I want to do is buy this Diet Dr. Pepper. And they say, yeah, but the person right before you walked out of the store with a whole bunch of merchandise that came to $35 and they didn't pay, so you have to pay their debt.
1: I understand.
0: Would that be fair? Would you say, sure?
1: No.
0: Why wouldn't you feel compelled to pay the debt that you don't owe?
1: True. I understand what you're saying.
0: So you are asking him to pay a debt that he doesn't owe?
1: Correct.
0: How fair is that?
1: It's not fair.
0: Okay.
1: No, I do. He's a terrific guy. I am in love with him, and I think he's the right guy that I've been waiting for a long time. And I just want to know if you can play a song, any song.
0: I will find a good song if you promise me you will work on forgiving your ex the debt he rightfully owes you so your heart can heal and you're not carrying that bitterness around with you.
1: Okay, I promise that.
0: Can you do that?
1: Yes, I can.

0: 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Tonight's Delilah's Dilemma is from Kathy. She says, I'm a 50-something single mom who is an RN. I work 3 jobs. I have 2 daughters, one who just became an attorney and the younger one who needs an attorney. She just got arrested last weekend for disorderly conduct. My younger daughter had a baby when she was 17, but she did finish high school. She's now in her 2nd year at a local college in town. She and my granddaughter, who is now 2, live with me after many back and forth living arrangements with her dad. I am heartsick because I now have realized that my daughter has a problem with drinking, like her father, and has been drinking and driving with my grandbaby in the car. Since I found out, I've not let her use the car alone, and I've been driving my granddaughter to preschool and have been extremely watchful over her. I've provided a safe home for the 2 of them, but my daughter shows me no respect, comes in at all hours, and last night she was parked with a boy out in the driveway in the middle of the night. She is frequently out of control to the point of physically threatening me. She's 19. I've tried to leave it in God's hands, but I am physically ill from all the stress this is causing me. Any advice will be welcome. Kathy, I am also a mother of adult children who have drug and alcohol problems, a couple of them. So I will share my advice, my insights with you coming up next. You're listening to Delilah.
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0: Yeah.
1: Tonight's Delilah's Dilemma is from Kathy. Kathy is a 50-something single mom working three jobs, has her adult daughter, 19-year-old daughter, and her 2-year-old granddaughter living with her, and has recently figured out that her daughter has a drinking problem, and she's at her wit's end of what to do. Kathy, no one can tell you what to do. No one could tell me what to do when I had two children that I had adopted out of the foster care system that were out of control with their drugs and alcohol. So I did something good for me, and I went to Al-Anon, and I listened, and I got every book I could possibly get about codependency, about enabling, about setting boundaries, and I read them cover to cover, some of them 2 or 3 times. There's a book called Boundaries by Dr. Cloud and Dr. Townsend that I read at least 3 times. And I started setting healthy boundaries. I started letting go and letting God. I started realizing what I needed to do. You need to do some things to protect your granddaughter, but you need to stop enabling your daughter until she is ready to quit drinking and to get help. She's only going to pull you and everybody else in her life down with her. So go get some books. If you can find an Al-Anon meeting, get your fanny there to at least 6 or 7. Listen, ask questions, cry your tears, reach out for help, and you will find the solutions.

0: sharing your stories of love, hardship, challenges, moments of greatness. Wasn't it the Beatles, John Lennon, who said life is what happens when you're busy making other plans? You can make all these plans, but life, your life is what happens when you're just living, when you're just being in the moment, whatever that moment may be. We are here to share those moments with you. I know somebody listening right now. I know there is a child listening right now who's afraid, whose mom or dad or both of them aren't there for you. And you're scared to death, but you're trying to be brave. Guess what? Here at night when it's just you and me, you don't have to be brave. Whether you're 10 or 50 or 90, you don't have to be brave. You can admit you're scared. You can cry your tears and you can let your guard down and let God be strong for you. I am here at night to encourage you and to remind you that you are a miracle. That you were not an accident, no matter how your conception came to be. You're not an accident. God planned you and made you perfect. You are perfectly and wonderfully made. Don't forget that. We'll be back. You're listening to Delilah.
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18: How are you?
19: I'm doing great. How about yourself?
18: I'm wonderful.

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Are you rekindling an old love? 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Trying to be emotionally available to the people who love you, and sometimes there's just not enough of you to go around. I am here to keep you company all night long as you sort through the different feelings in your heart

0: lessons I've learned. 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
1: Hi, this is Karen.
0: Karen, what can I do for you?
1: I wanted to have you pick out a song for me and my boyfriend.
0: All right. Karen, what's his name?
1: Sean.
0: And what do you want to tell me about Sean?
1: Well, I met Sean after my marriage ended, and he's just completely given me a whole new perspective on life, you know? Like, I didn't know that you could be in love with your best friend, but he is my best friend, and I want the whole world to know that I love him so much. He is the nicest person. He makes me laugh every day, and I thank God for him every day.
0: And do you have a song, Karen, that you want to hear specifically for Sean, or can I find one for you?
1: No, I would like you to find one for me.
0: Is he there with you tonight?
1: No, but he should be here shortly. He's probably listening to your show right now on his way home from work.
0: All right. Well, let me see if I can't set your night to music.
1: Okay, thank you.

0: Ralph Waldo Emerson, one of my favorite authors, wrote, he said, write it on your heart that every day is the best day in the year. He is rich who owns the day, and no one owns the day who allows it to be invaded with fret and anxiety. Finish every day and be done with it. You have done what you could. Some blunders and absurdities no doubt crept in. Forget them as soon as you can. Tomorrow is a new day. Begin it well and serenely, with too high a spirit to be cumbered with your old nonsense. This new day is too dear, with its hopes and invitations, to waste a moment on the yesterdays. Isn't that beautiful? Write it on your heart that every day is the best day in the year. I hope today is the best day in the year. 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

0: evening. Welcome to the Delilah Show. Who is this?
1: Matthew.
0: Matthew, what can I do for you?
1: I'm getting married tomorrow.
0: You are?
1: Yeah.
0: Congratulations. What's your fiance's name, Matthew?
1: Lori White.
0: So you and Lori, is it a big wedding or a little wedding?
1: 30 people.
0: Oh, wonderful, wonderful. And what song do you want to hear?
1: Any song, because we've been through a lot this past 10 years.
0: You've been together for 10 years?
1: Yeah. We met each other at UCP, the day program.
0: United Cerebral Palsy.
1: Yeah.
0: So does Lori also have CP?
1: Yeah, yes. She's in a wheelchair.
0: And are you having all of your caregivers and all your friends from UCP there?
1: I'm having all my friends from Open Doors there.
0: Oh, that's wonderful, Matthew.
1: It's a supported living agency.
0: Well, you have a beautiful wedding and a wonderful life together, and I'm proud of you two for overcoming the obstacles that you face. It sounds like you're doing great. God bless you.
1: Thank you. Same to you.

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1: Sonia, hi. Thanks for calling.
2: Hi,
1: what can
2: Delilah.
1: I do for you?
2: I would like to request a song for my husband, whom I love very much. And also, I would like to request a song for my mom, who has really braved it through breast cancer. And she's really shown her boldness throughout. And, of course, to my whole family.
1: What's your husband's name, Sonia?
2: His name is Ravi.
1: And your mother that battled breast cancer?
2: Yeah, she's back in India. Her name is Vishalakshi. Actually, it's a very complicated name because I'm an Indian, so...
1: Okay, give me like a nickname. Vishi, is there anything I could pronounce?
2: Visha. Okay.
1: Okay, yeah. So how long ago was she diagnosed?
2: She was diagnosed actually 6 months back, and now she's undergoing her treatments. So, I mean, I really admire her courage, and she has been an inspiration to me throughout.
1: So we need to say a prayer that God would heal her and play a good song for your whole family.
2: And I must say that you really have a very good show, and you play all the classics. And it's, I mean, it's really good, you know, the way you inspire people. So...
1: Thank you. Thank you.
2: And you've got a very good voice.
1: Well, I can't take credit for that. That's God's doing. But I will play a song for you. God bless you, Sonia.
2: Thank you. Can you play Higher Love by Stevie Winwood?
1: I will do that. The perfect song for this situation, I would say.

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Happy Wednesday. I can't believe we are now 3 days into June. Some people are saying the year is half over, but I think it's half over at the end of June.

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I'm Dana McKay in the Alaska Run for Women hits the pavement June 7th, and we're calling on you to join the fight at akrfw.org. 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

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Kylie Minogue and Can't Get You Out of My Head. And you know what it's called when you can't get someone out of your head? It's called limerence. Don't ask.

0: 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I'm Dana McKay. So happy that so many of you sent in talkbacks when I asked for them last night. So I'm going to be playing them throughout the show tonight. 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You download the app, it's totally free. You look us up, listen there, and you'll see a red microphone. You tap that, record your voice up to 30 seconds. I want to know what's on your mind tonight. What are you doing this late at night? Are you working? Do you have insomnia? Are you on a road trip or something? I mean, if you're in the car driving, then, you know, you got to be careful about that. Don't be messing with your phone while you're driving. But when you stop at a rest stop, make sure you get in touch using that talkback mic, and more music is coming up.
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So Amazon Prime Day is coming up again soon, but it's not just Prime Day. I got a whole bunch to say about this in just a couple of minutes. 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

Alaska's Best Variety is on Magic 98.9. That's one of my all-time favorite videos. Got My Mind Set on You, George Harrison. There's just something weird about it with the guy and the chair. I don't know.

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We've got an incredible lineup for the iHeartRadio Music Festival again this year. I mean, Snoop Dogg is going to be there. So it's going to be a great time. We want to send you, listen at 9 a.m. to win a trip.

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Jimmy wants to know what R word I was talking about the other night. Somebody used the R word and it was a deal breaker for me on a dating app. More on that in a few.

0: Magic 98.9. Love that one by Teddy Swims. It's Lose Control. My name is Dana McKay. Want to say hello to Jimmy. And thank you to Jimmy for sending me a message on Instagram. You can find me there at Dana McKay Radio. So Jimmy said he wanted to introduce himself. He listens while he's working overnight as a surveillance supervisor. And he wanted to know what R word I was talking about, because a guy on a dating app that I was chatting with, I didn't end up meeting him. He used the R word, and I said that was a deal breaker. And Jimmy said, was it the word relationship? No, I don't even want to repeat the R word that he used, but it's a derogatory, you know, not nice term for, you know, a disabled person. So now you know what I'm talking about. Anyone who uses that word, when you're talking to someone that you don't know on a dating app, like, what kind of person are you? So thankfully, I did not meet this person. Jimmy, thank you so much. Again, Dana McKay Radio on Insta.
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0: 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It's Dana McKay, and a little bit ago I played Carly Rae Jepsen, Call Me Maybe, and while, you know, who wants to make phone calls these days? We do have a way for you to let me know what you want to hear. 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You download the app, you look us up, you listen to us there, and you'll see the red microphone. Tap it, and I'll be playing TalkBacks back. TalkBacks back. Yes, I can talk. Every single night now. So really excited to have those from you. More music next.
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I'm Dana McKay in the Alaska. 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

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What's the terrible fashion the kids are wearing these days? I've got some of the answers coming up next.

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Here's more of Alaska's Best Variety.

0: Alaska's best variety, Magic 98.9. Morning, it's Dana McKay. Thank you for listening. Loving all these talkbacks. Sometimes in life, you just got to ask and you will receive. So the talkback mic on the iHeartRadio app, you download the app, listen to us there, tap the red microphone, and Julie sent a talkback in. Hi, Julie.
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I'm Dana McKay, and since 1993, the Alaska Run for Women has been a powerful force in the fight against breast cancer. 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

0: Nebraska's Magic 98.9. I'm Dana McKay. Thank you so much for listening, and thank you for all the talkbacks. I said I want to hear from you on the talkback mic on the iHeartRadio app, and I'm so happy to get all of your messages like this one.
1: Hey, yeah, my name is Shelby Ritchie, and I was calling about why do I get up so early? I get up at 3 a.m., and I am a content creator / clay artist. I do that from 3 a.m. to 7 a.m. Then from 7 a.m. to 5 p.m., I do my next job, which is an in-home daycare. So I'm just an early bird and enjoy the mornings, and I love listening to you.
0: 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That way you can make us a preset, listen to us anywhere. 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

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I'm Dana McKay, and since 1993, the Alaska Run for Women has been a powerful force in the fight against breast cancer. 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

0: 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And I'd also love to hear from you on the talkback mic on the iHeartRadio app. I kind of begged for talkbacks the other night, and you came through for me. I was so excited when I went to check the talkbacks. I had a bunch of them, so I'd love to do that again, and I'll be playing them back throughout the show tomorrow night. So leave me a talk back. Let me know your name, where you're from, where you're listening, what you're doing when you're listening at these very strange hours. 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Thanks for listening, and I'll talk to you soon.
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0: 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Eric Carmen there on the Magic Morning Show. I am Stu. And, you know, everyone's heard about it. I don't know if you were around. I was very young. But remember when the bicentennial hit us in 1976? Oh, my goodness. America turning 250 now. 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

The Weeknd on Magic 98.9, Alaska's best variety. It's Stu, and coming up two songs from now, are you seeing what we're seeing? 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

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Taylor Swift was taking over like these hot AC, adult contemporary, and country stations this Friday. 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All right, details coming up. Two songs from right now.

Magic 98.9, Alaska's best variety. Yeah, Taylor Swift has announced the release of her first new song since Life of a Showgirl last October. It's for the upcoming Toy Story 5 movie, and it's titled I Knew It, I Knew You. It was co-written by Jack Antonoff and will come out this Friday, June the 5th. We're going to play it. Taylor says she always dreamed of getting to write for the characters that she adored since she was like 5 years old as a kid, watching the first Toy Story movie. I'm like, what? Oh, my gosh. We'll keep you updated, but be sure to listen. And also, you'll be able to hear it on the free iHeartRadio app. But we're going to play it right here. 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

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Now we got to go all the way back to the 80s, playing Alaska's Best Variety and their long, long music set, continuous, nonstop, and commercial-free music from the 80s. 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

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Yeah, yeah, congratulations. You just got Rickrolled. That's so bizarre. 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
1: Before you know it, it's going to be the 4th of July. I can't believe we're just about a month away. Yeah, today, Wednesday, June 3rd. I'm Dana Tyson with Maroon 5.

Magic 98.9. I mentioned Wendy's having a birthday today. America's having a birthday in a month from today, and we're giving $2,500 away. Well, I've got the good news coming up after Beyonce and Jay-Z

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Did you hear who's going to be performing at our iHeartRadio Music Festival in Las Vegas? We're giving you tickets before you can even buy them. And $1,000. 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

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So fun today is World Bicycle Day. Yep, it's Wednesday, June 3rd. I'm Dana Tyson with the Lumineers. Here's Ho Hey.

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Wake up with Stu on the Magic Morning Show on Magic 98.9. I played Aerosmith before. I don't want to miss a thing. I don't want you to miss a thing. I've got your next keyword to win $2,500. The details coming up.

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Hey, we're getting really close to World Cup games now, less than 2 weeks away. Guess who jumped all over it today? Stanley did. Yes, they did. And he wants you ready.

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You know how to win tickets, right? Let's talk next.

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